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4: Rain continues off and on this evening, ending by about midnight tonight, clearing out late with a low down to 55. Mostly sunny and breezy tomorrow with a high of 76. More showers possible Friday night into Saturday morning, then becoming partly cloudy Saturday with a high of 75. Sunday, mostly sunny skies. It will be a little bit cooler, though, a high of just 66 degrees. That's your 9 Storm Track forecast. I'm meteorologist Brad Miller.
0: Go! Brian and Michaela in the morning. And great country all day.
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8: Rain continues off and on this evening, ending by about midnight tonight, clearing out late with a low down to 55. Mostly sunny and breezy tomorrow with a high of 76. More showers possible Friday night into Saturday morning, then becoming partly cloudy Saturday with a high of 75. Sunday, mostly sunny skies. It will be a little bit cooler, though, a high of just 66 degrees. That's your 9 Storm Track forecast. I'm meteorologist Brad Miller.
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Wausau, Stevens Point, Wisconsin Rapids.

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Driven up and down the coast a few times. London, Paris, paradise. 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

Speaking of the coast, remember Five for Beach, you and me. That sunset, cliffs by the sea, and the night rolled in. 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
4: It's your forecast on 101.9 WDEZ.
5: Rain continues off and on this evening, ending by about midnight tonight, clearing out late with a low down to 55. Mostly sunny and breezy tomorrow with a high of 76. More showers possible Friday night into Saturday morning, then becoming partly cloudy Saturday with a high of 75. Sunday, mostly sunny skies. It will be a little bit cooler, though, a high of just 66 degrees. That's your 9 Storm Track forecast. I'm meteorologist Brad Miller.
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0: 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A mere 1 second of a popular song. 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
7: Rain continues off and on this evening, ending by about midnight tonight, clearing out late with a low down to 55. Mostly sunny and breezy tomorrow with a high of 76. More showers possible Friday night into Saturday morning, then becoming partly cloudy Saturday with a high of 75. Sunday, mostly sunny skies. It will be a little bit cooler, though, a high of just 66 degrees. That's your 9 Storm Track forecast. I'm meteorologist Brad Miller.
0: 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Brian and Michaela in the morning. 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
16: Clearing out overnight tonight with a low down to 53. Mostly sunny tomorrow and breezy with a high of 76. Some scattered showers and storms possible Friday night with a low down to 58. Could see a stray shower or storm south of Wausau on Saturday. Otherwise, partly cloudy, high of 75. Mostly sunny on Sunday, but cooler with a high of 66. That's your 9 Storm Track forecast. I'm meteorologist Brad Miller.
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1: 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You are right! 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
11: Clearing out overnight tonight with a low down to 53. Mostly sunny tomorrow and breezy with a high of 76. Some scattered showers and storms possible Friday night with a low down to 58. Could see a stray shower or storm south of Wausau on Saturday. Otherwise, partly cloudy, high of 75. Mostly sunny on Sunday, but cooler with a high of 66. That's your 9 storm track forecast. I'm meteorologist Brad Miller.
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12: Clearing out overnight tonight with a low down to 53. Mostly sunny tomorrow and breezy with a high of 76. Some scattered showers and storms possible Friday night with a low down to 58. Could see a stray shower or storm south of Wausau on Saturday. Otherwise, partly cloudy, high of 75. Mostly sunny on Sunday, but cooler with a high of 66. That's your 9 storm track forecast. I'm meteorologist Brad Miller.
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10: Clearing out overnight tonight with a low down to 53. Mostly sunny tomorrow and breezy with a high of 76. Some scattered showers and storms possible Friday night with a low down to 58. Could see a stray shower or storm south of Wausau on Saturday. Otherwise, partly cloudy, high of 75. Mostly sunny on Sunday, but cooler with a high of 66. That's your 9 Storm Track forecast. I'm meteorologist Brad Miller.
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1: So, how are the kids?
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6: Clearing out overnight tonight with a low down to 53. Mostly sunny tomorrow and breezy with a high of 76. Some scattered showers and storms possible Friday night with a low down to 58. Could see a stray shower or storm south of Wausau on Saturday. Otherwise, partly cloudy, high of 75. Mostly sunny on Sunday, but cooler with a high of 66. That's your 9 storm track forecast. I'm meteorologist Brad Miller.
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8: Some refreshing weather developing for today. We'll see skies becoming sunny, especially during the afternoon hours. It'll be blustery with a high of 76. Tonight, more clouds rolling in with a few showers likely, a low of 58. And tomorrow, maybe a shower or two early, then a mix of sun and clouds, breezy, high 76. I'm 9 News meteorologist Justin Lowe.
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10: Some refreshing weather developing for today. We'll see skies becoming sunny, especially during the afternoon hours. It'll be blustery with a high of 76. Tonight, more clouds rolling in with a few showers likely, a low of 58. And tomorrow, maybe a shower or two early, then a mix of sun and clouds, breezy, high 76. I'm 9 News meteorologist Justin Lowe.
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1: With your connection to agriculture, I'm Joanna Guza. Jenna Breitenfeld is the Agricultural Outreach and Farm Technician at North Central Technical College, and she shares some of the courses that are taught at the Agriculture Center of Excellence Farm.
2: Some of the classes that are taught out here at the farm include dairy science and agribusiness. We also have a robust agronomy program. We also have a garden to market. And probably the two most popular classes are the veterinary technician program, as well as electrical power distribution and gas utility. So we have a very wide variety of different programs offered out here. But they're all, especially the vet tech and the dairy science, utilize the cows the most. Over half of your class time is spent out in the barn. The agronomy and garden market students, over their half their class time is spent out in the fields or out in the greenhouse. So it's a very unique and awesome opportunity.
1: Jenna shares the wide variety of students they have at the Agriculture Center of Excellence.
2: The students here come from all different types of backgrounds. The demographic has really changed over the last couple years. Typically, people might think that a majority of our students have come from dairy farms or had a farming background, and that's actually quite the opposite. You might have one or two of your classmates who did come from a farm, but majority of the students here are just, they either had a really awesome FFA advisor or they were involved in 4-H and just wanted to get more knowledge about agriculture, and so they decided to come here.
1: Jenna shares the specs of the farm.
2: Farm 175 acres. Some of the acres is around the farm here, others is rented off-site. And we have 60 milking cows. Our cows are milked with an automated milking machine. They are fed with a Lely Vector feeding system. So we have lots of different technologies.
1: That was Jenna Breitenfeld with the North Central Technical College Farm. And that's your connection to agriculture. Thanks for listening. I'm Joanna Guza.
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11: A few clouds early on today, then we'll see plenty of blue skies developing. Watch out for that gusty west wind, a high of 76 for today. Tonight, a few showers likely with mostly cloudy skies developing, lows in the upper 50s. Tomorrow, maybe a couple of showers very early in the day, otherwise a mix of sun and clouds. It'll be breezy, a high of 76. That's the WDEZ forecast. I'm 9 News meteorologist Justin Lowe.
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0: Tyler Langley along with Morgan Wallen and I Can't Love You Anymore on WDEZ. Brian and Michaela, good morning.
1: Good morning. Happy Friday.
0: Oh, yes. Finally Friday.
1: That's right. We got so much rain yesterday, but it's looking nice and sunny out today.
0: Uh-huh.
1: Ooh, I see that blue sky. Love it.
0: Yes, it's going to feel good today and not a chance of rain until tonight. There's a slight chance of some rain showers tonight.
1: Okay, hopefully our summer activities are already done, so it doesn't like interfere with our summer activities.
0: Tired of this rain. Man, we've been getting a lot of rain.
1: Because it's summer and we need to do summer activities. So like the rest of the 9 months of the rest of the year, it can snow and rain and do whatever like it does. But these June, July, and August, that's for...
0: Give us a little bit of summer with sunshine, right?
1: Yeah.
0: But let it rain during the week if it's going to rain, I guess.
1: Yeah.
0: And then give us the weekend.
1: In the middle of the night.
0: Yeah.
1: Yeah.
0: Exactly. All right. We've got your first chance to win with trivia coming up. Plus, we're going to announce the winner of this week's tickets to Riley Green at the Rush Center, part of the WDEZ Ultimate Summer Ticket Tour. So
1: I'm
0: we're going to be doing that.
1: Yes.
0: Get ready for that. It's all on the way. First chance trivia next.
2: Unlike the neighbor's annoying barking dog, you can turn Brian and Michaela down. But why would you want to? Brian and Michaela, 101.9 WDEZ.
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0: Jordan Davis, Turn This Truck Around on 101.9 WDEZ. Brian and Michaela, good morning.
1: Oh, it's about that time, isn't it, to announce the winner, the WDEZ Ultimate Summer Ticket Tour this week, week number two for Riley Green Tickets.
0: Oh my goodness, that's right. We got to do that, don't we?
1: Yeah.
0: I was gone last week. I wasn't able to do this.
1: Oh yeah. So now, okay, so awesome. Are you going to call the winner with
0: me? Let's call the winner.
1: Okay.
0: Let's do it for
1: yeah,
0: sure.
1: Let's do it.
0: All right, hold on here. Let's wait. See if we can... Hopefully they're home.
1: Yeah.
0: I know, or right? Awake.
2: Hello?
0: Hi, who's this?
2: Brooke?
0: It's yep. Brian and Michaela from WDEZ. How are you?
2: Good.
0: You know why we're calling you this early in the morning?
2: I think so.
0: What do you think?
2: Did I win the Riley Green tickets?
0: You won the Riley Green tickets!
2: That's awesome.
0: Congratulations.
2: I'm going to be so excited.
0: Oh, you can take your daughter with you?
2: I am. That's amazing. Thank you guys so much.
1: Oh, for sure.
0: You are so welcome. The show is going on in Green Bay at the Resch Center on Thursday, July 16th. And, of course, Riley Green will be there. Drake White, Hannah McFarland, and Justin Moore, who's taken some time off, will be back in time for that show. So you're going to get to see everybody.
2: Thank you, guys.
1: Absolutely.
2: That's awesome.
0: You are so welcome. 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
1: Oh my gosh, so exciting.
0: That
1: and we're not done.
0: Fun.
1: I know, right? And we're not even done with the winning for this, I was going to say hour, but this minute.
0: This minute. Let's keep her going, huh?
1: We got trivia right now. So up for grabs is a $10 gift card to Plant Garden Center in Merrill, where you can buy one, get one free. 12-inch hanging baskets while supplies last, by the way. The question this morning is 17% of people say this sound makes them nervous every time.
0: This sound. 715-842-1019. What is it? 17% of people say this sound makes them nervous every time.
1: I'm part of the 17%.
0: I don't think it made Brooke nervous this morning.

0: Ride, ride, ride. That is George Burge and Luke Bryan on WDEZ. We're trying to find the correct answer for trivia this morning.
1: 17% of people say this sound makes them nervous every time. What is it?
2: Is it a phone call, like your phone ringing?
0: Why would that make somebody nervous?
2: I don't know.
1: Well, I mean, I think it makes 17% of people nervous because you're right.
2: Woo, yeah.
0: Congratulations. Michaela, maybe you can answer that. Why does it make people nervous? You said it makes you nervous.
1: I don't know, because you just never know. Like, everybody texts these days, so when it's a phone call, you know, yeah, it's probably right. Something serious. Yeah.
0: See,
2: my phone never rings unless it's like family, so I'm like, okay.
0: Yeah. Exactly. I'm the opposite, though. When the phone rings, I'm like, oh, sweet, this is all, who's this going to be? And then when it comes up as unknown, I'm even more excited because it's like a surprise. I love surprises.
1: until it's your car's extended warranty, blah, blah, blah.
0: I'm like, yeah, it's been forever since we've talked. Exactly. Hey, what's your name?
2: Delana.
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0: 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Stay.
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0: 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You are right! Holy man, you did it! 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
1: Here's what's happening on WDEZ. Marathon Junction, the famous kids train at Marathon Park in Wausau, is officially open. The famous kids train opened yesterday, and the train and concessions will be open Wednesday through Sunday in June. Hours are 10:30 a.m. to 5 p.m. Hours will expand once the splash pad is completed. 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The program rewards young riders spotted wearing helmets by local police officers. Kids will receive a Helmet Hero coupon for a free small cake cone at any Brick Soft Serve location. Earlier this week, Justin Moore announced he was stepping away from the road to deal with a health issue. He He wrote on social media, "This is the right decision for me and my family. We now know he will not miss the rest of the Cowboy As It Gets tour with Riley Green. He will miss 5 dates this month, plus the 2 solo shows he had to cancel for this week. However, he should be able to resume touring with Riley on July 16th in Green Bay."
0: Sunny and breezy today, 76. A few showers possible tonight, 58 right now. A little chilly. It's 52 at WDEZ and Be Honest, McKay.
1: What?
0: Did you ride your bike to work today with a helmet on just so that you can get a Brick's ice cream? Waiting for one of the officers
1: to tell
0: pull
1: people.
0: You over. Okay, yeah. It's only for kids.
1: Why?
0: It's only for kids. Sorry.
1: Why?
0: Sorry.
1: That's dumb.

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0: Luke Combs and Days Like These on 101.9 WDEZ, Brian and Michaela. Man, it's been a fun morning so far.
1: Oh, yeah. We had lots of winning going on. Oh, my gosh. So awesome.
0: We already gave away tickets for Riley Green.
1: Yes.
0: We gave away Plant Garden Center with the trivia. We've got, we're going to give away our $20 gift card to Marathon Feed Retail Store with the birthday club coming up here.
1: Oh, yeah.
0: So in just a little bit.
1: Haven't signed up for that. Make sure you sign up for that now so that we can announce it coming up in a few minutes.
0: And we still have some tickets for the Forest County Potawatomi Brush Run. Something like that.
1: Did you say that right?
0: No, I don't think so. Well, yeah, the Crandon Brush Run. It's easier to say Crandon Brush Run. Yeah, but we need Forest County Potawatomi in there as well.
1: Potawatomi.
0: Yes, exactly.
1: Mm-hmm.
0: So we got all that. And I don't know if you even know this yet, Michaela. I don't know if you even saw this.
1: Uh-huh.
0: Have you looked at our studio liners in here yet to see what this weekend is?
1: Hold on.
0: Right up on top.
1: What in the world is this?
0: Right?
1: Whoa.
0: This came through late yesterday.
1: Okay.
0: At 5 o'clock today, we're kicking off a Wallen winning weekend.
1: Whoa. That's a triple
0: Whoa.
1: W.
0: Whoa. Wallen winning weekend.
1: Woohoo!
0: Yes, yes.
1: Wowza.
0: Starting 5 o'clock today, we want to send you and a guest to Chicago to see Morgan Wallen Still the Problem Tour playing at Soldier Field. The show is a week from today.
1: Oh my gosh!
0: Yes. So we're going to give multiple winners chances to win tickets all weekend long.
1: Morgan Wallen, Brooks and Dunn, Gavin Adcock, and Zach John King.
0: Yes, it's going to be a huge lineup. Mm-hmm. And we want to send you to Chicago to see Morgan Wallen, all right? So the winning weekend kicks off at 5 today. Mike Dubord's going to kick it off, and all weekend long, we're going to have chances for you to get qualified to see Morgan Wallen Still the Problem Tour, Soldier Field with WDEZ.
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0: Jason Aldean, how far does a goodbye go on WDEZ? It is time to celebrate some birthdays for the weekend.
1: Alrighty, very happy birthday today to Dylan Parnell in Marshfield. And then we're celebrating tomorrow with Philip Steinke from Athens, Daryl Eckham from Kronenwetter, Delaney Hartway from Marathon City, Aiden Kopchinski from Rosholt, and Mary Bronk from Wisconsin Rapids.
0: All right.
1: And then on Sunday, we're celebrating with Joey Ramsey from Mosinee, Heidi Wolf from Nutterville, and Gabe Walters from Wausau.
0: Wow, lots of celebrations this weekend. You can sign up for the birthday club at WDEZ.com. 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
1: Yes, that is going to, drumroll, Sarah Arneson from Wisconsin Rapids.
0: All right.

0: right, sir. We will send that right in the mail to you. You don't have to worry about doing anything other than continuing to celebrate your birthday week.
1: Hope you have a beautiful birthday week.
0: Absolutely.
1: Weekend, day, whatever.
0: Brad Paisley now. WDEZ. You done?
2: Well, yeah.

0: All right. With all the rain we've been having lately, we want to know, because we didn't really get a lot of rain in April. Well, they always say April showers bring May flowers. We got a ton of rain in May.
1: Yeah.
0: We're getting a ton of rain in June. So if April showers bring May flowers, what do June showers bring? That's the question this morning.
1: Well, we got a lot of replies on our Facebook, but I think Heather's is my favorite reply.
0: What'd Heather say?
1: June bugs.
0: Oh, yes. I see a few people have said June bugs.
1: June bugs.
0: Or mosquitoes as well.
1: Yeah. Ticks, apparently.
0: Oh, ticks are terrible.
1: Because they've been out like crazy. Oh, I like Darren's text says, or comment says, July fireworks. Duh.
0: Oh, yeah. Yeah. I don't know if the rain. No, because the rain normally cancels the July fireworks because it rains in July as well, or the wind. So we're asking you this morning, 715-842-1019, if April showers bring May flowers, what do June showers bring?
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12: A few clouds early on today, then we'll see plenty of blue skies developing. Watch out for that gusty west wind, a high of 76 for today. Tonight, a few showers likely with mostly cloudy skies developing, lows in the upper 50s. Tomorrow, maybe a couple of showers very early in the day. Otherwise, a mix of sun and clouds. It'll be breezy, high of 76. That's the WDEZ forecast. I'm 9 News meteorologist Justin Lowe.

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0: Party, Eric Church, Morgan Wallen, and Tim McGraw. Speaking of Morgan Wallen, it's going to be a Wallen winning weekend.
1: Wow. Brian. Wonderful.
0: Oh, holy man. Wow.
1: Brian, sorry. What are you doing?
0: Prematurely pushed the button there.
1: Whoa.
0: Scared me.
1: I know you're excited about the Wallen weekend, but man.
0: I got all excited and I pushed the button.
1: Wow.
0: Sorry, that actually literally scared me. I almost said a word that I shouldn't have said. Oh, whoa, hey,
1: whoa, whoa,
0: hello,
1: whoa.
0: We're live, yeah, hey, thank you, everybody. Yeah, wow. Oh, that's good. Do you ever do that, like, when you're driving?
1: Oh, yeah.
0: And you blow the horn by accident, and you go, whoa!
1: And it scares you more than it scares anybody else around you.
0: So
1: and then the person in front of you is, like, looking at you with the what the heck eyes, and you're
0: person,
1: like, sorry, sorry.
0: Yeah, is that person texting? No, just trying to figure out my horn here, sorry.
1: Yeah, sorry. Whew. I've done that while, like signing a check. On my steering wheel at the bank drive thru.
0: Yeah. And then
1: the person
0: looks
1: in front of
0: me.
1: Yeah. Like I'm trying to rush the person in front of me or something. And I'm like, oh,
0: no,
1: sorry.
0: Me trying to figure out my horn here.
1: Yeah.
0: Anyway, yes, it's a Wallen winning weekend here on WDEZ. Starting at 5 o'clock this afternoon, we're going to be giving you chances all weekend long to win tickets for Morgan Wallen. He is coming to Soldier Field in Chicago. And of course, Soldier Field is home of Michaela.
1: Grass.
0: Soldier Field is home of? In Chicago?
1: The Bears.
0: The Bears.
1: Still suck.
0: Yes, they do.

0: would give anything. I would give a body part to have Morgan Wallen use that as his walkout song at Soldier Field.
1: Really?
0: Because he's got his walkout song that he always comes out. Would that not be awesome?
1: That would be
0: awesome.
1: That
0: would be awesome. I don't think it would probably end well for him. But
1: I was going to say, why would he do that?
0: He takes people off all the time. Why not?
1: True. Yeah, he's pretty rebellious, so maybe he would.
0: And Soldier Field is the soon-to-be former home of the Chicago Bears. Because they're moving
1: to Indiana.
0: Oh,
1: it really is the Bears?
0: Yeah, no.
1: I didn't.
0: It really is the Bears. Yes.
1: I thought I was just being dumb.
0: No,
1: okay.
0: No.
1: Oh, okay.
0: See, you're smartest when you're just trying to be dumb.
1: Apparently.
0: And you're dumbest when you're trying to be smart.
1: Working. Yeah.
0: See how that works?
1: Yeah, apparently. You're not wrong at all.
0: Anyway, starting at 5 tonight, this is what we're trying to get to. It's a Wallen winning weekend. We're going to give you chances to text in all weekend long to win tickets for Friday Night Show. A week from tonight, Morgan Wallen, Brooks and Dunn, Gavin Adcock, and Zach John King. And you know Zach John King. He's got the new artist. He's one of our new artists here.
1: Yes. Why can't I think of the song?
0: Get to Drinking.
1: Yes. Yes. Yes. Yes. I'm like, I love one of his songs and I couldn't remember. Yeah.
0: Oh, yeah. It's a great song. And he's a pretty cool dude, too. He opened for Luke Bryan last year on the farm tour.
1: Oh,
0: and,
1: yeah.
0: Yeah. He's going to be there as well. You know this song, right? Somewhere. Yeah. Figure out how to play it.
1: Oh, yeah.
2: Don't go crazy. I just go crazy. When I get to drinking, I get to thinking,
0: I don't know the words to it, but it's a great song.
1: Can I get the drink and that, I get
0: to... Yeah, that's one of those songs that I love singing to. When I get to drinking and thinking and
1: anything that rhymes with drinking and thinking.
0: Exactly. So anyway, they're all going to be there. We want to send you there as well starting at 5 o'clock today and your chance to win all weekend long.
1: I love how serious that got.
0: This is some serious stuff going on.
1: It is. It is pretty dang sick. I mean, Morgan Wallen, Brooks and Dunn, Gavin Adcock, Zach John King. That's a pretty dang good lineup.
0: And
1: so.
0: You, right? So hopefully it does not rain because it's been raining all month. It's nice today, but we're asking you the question this morning. If April showers bring May flowers, what do June showers bring?
1: Oh, we're getting a lot of good texts into 715-842-1019. Dakota says the rodeo.
0: It ain't no woman of flesh and blood. It's that damn old rodeo. Oh!
1: How much coffee have you had today already?
0: I'm not really sure. I stopped counting after 2 cups.
1: Oh, now you can smell colors. Okay. It's one of those things. Beautiful. Barb says, fire in the forest pits. Okay.
0: Standing outside the fire. Wow, these are all Garth Brooks songs. This is great.
1: Cookouts. You got one for that one?
0: No.
1: Graduation parties?
0: No.
1: Drunk sleeping in the yard?
3: I woke up on the wrong side of the truck bed this morning.
0: See? Barb knows how to party, apparently.
1: She does. I know, Barb.
0: Jay says, more grass to grow. To mow.
1: I get to grow when I get to mow when I get to...
0: Laura says, hodeg! It brings hodeg! Woohoo! Then Carl said, hopefully a dry hodeg this year. Oh. If we're getting all the rain out of the way now.
1: Carl, you're not going to be getting lit at Hodeg?
0: No, not a dry. You know Carl.
1: Oh.
0: You know Carl.
1: Oh, like no rain dry. Oh.
0: Correct. It's not that he's not going to have a dry Hodeg.
1: Oh. That's silly.
0: Hoping for a dry.
1: Yeah.
0: Hodeg. So, how about you? If April showers bring May flowers, what do June showers bring?
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0: That is one of your Hoday artists. It's Russell Dickerson and Happened to Me on 101.9 WDEZ. Good morning.
1: Good morning. How are you?
0: Great. Talking about with April showers bringing May flowers. What do June showers bring?
1: Jen says too much mud for the pigs. Mm. Oh, they love it.
0: I wonder if that pig ever got caught that we were talking about yesterday.
1: Oh, yeah, by the mutton busters.
0: Yes, exactly.
1: Well, I don't think the mutton busters got him, but they should.
0: They should. I think that was a good idea.
1: Yeah, right? Chris says, it brings a mess. And for me, my lawn turning into a hayfield.
0: Oh, yes.
1: Ooh.
0: And all the flowers that you had, like the flower baskets and stuff, with the wind and the hail that's been coming down, it's hard to keep them things alive.
1: Right, the storms are kind of like, ooh, they're really going through it.
0: Right.
1: I like this one. Still Swaggy is their name on Facebook.
0: Still Swaggy.
1: Still Swaggy says, June showers bring mosquitoes, muddy shoes, and dads standing in the driveway saying, we needed this.
0: Yes.
1: Stay Swaggy.
0: Yes.
1: He says, stay Swaggy at the end there.
0: Perfect.
1: I will stay Swaggy. Thank you.
0: Yes, they... Yeah, they sure do need the rain, huh?
1: Yeah, things are getting a little bit dry, so... Yeah.
0: It's going to kick down the dust a little bit, so this is good stuff here.
1: Yeah. Logan says knee-high corn.
0: Oh, knee-high by the 4th of July.
1: What?
0: Oh, knee-high by the 4th of July. That's where you want your corn to be.
1: Okay, I like that.
0: You've never heard that?
1: No.
0: Oh, yeah, that's where you want your corn to be. Knee-high by the 4th of July.

0: 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Good morning, Brian and Michaela.
1: Good morning. Talking about if April showers bring May flowers, then what do June showers bring? And Ariel texted in and said, June showers bring polkas at the church picnics.
0: Oh, yes.
1: Oh, that's where they come from.
0: Love all the church picnics.
1: Yes. June showers bring bush lattes. We got a text.
0: They sure do, right?
1: Whoa.
0: There you go. See, Nate says, June showers bring weekend stay at home and drink movie time.
1: Oh.
0: Stay at home and drink movie time. There you go.
1: Oh, okay. So, like, okay.
0: Movie time while you stay home and drink.
1: While you get lit.
0: Correct.
1: Okay.
0: Basically, yeah. June showers bring food plots for fall hunting.
1: I don't want to even think about fall right now. Mm-hmm. It is halfway through June.
0: However, when we're talking about fall hunting, that makes me think of venison sticks. And I love venison sticks.
1: Okay.
0: So we need to have those showers for the fall hunting so we can have venison sticks, even though I don't hunt anymore. I still do love it when people bring venison sticks.
1: You don't hunt, but you will certainly receive the venison stick.
0: I will definitely reap the benefits of your hunting.
1: Okay. Exactly. Okay. Yes. Love that.
0: Yeah. Okay. WDEZ is actually an official drop-off station for processed venison sticks.
1: That's right. We did forget to tell you that.
0: Yeah. So if you have an excess of it and you want to clear out your freezer space before the next hunt, WDEZ is an official drop-off location.
1: Right. It's very professional. We won't even ask you any questions.
0: We'll make sure that it's disposed of properly.
1: Yep. Yep.
0: Just put attention Brian Scott on there.
1: Yeah.
0: And I'll make sure Michaela gets a bite.
1: Thank you.
0: But I'll take care of the rest of it myself.
1: Oh,
0: I will
1: gotcha.
0: Sacrifice that.
1: So generous of you.
0: Thank you. Thank you. I do feel like that is pretty generous of me.
1: That is so generous.
0: Uh-huh.
1: Thank you.
0: Yeah. Exactly.
1: Yeah.
0: So, what else does it bring? April showers bring in May flowers. What else?
1: I think it brings one song, one second, $1,000.
0: You think so?
1: I think it does.
0: Well, I think you just may be right, Michaela.
2: Have you heard?
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0: Sarah from Stratford, are you ready to play one song, one second, $1,000?
6: I guess. I'm a little nervous, but...
0: Nothing to be nervous about, okay?
6: I know, right?
0: It's going to be tough. I'm telling you right now, it's going to be tough.
6: I know. I've listened to a few of these, and I've never been able to get them, so...
0: No worries. We're going to give you 5 seconds once we play the clip of the song, and if you can tell us exactly the artist and the title of the song, you're going to win $1,000 from WDEZ and Moley Casino Lodge and Event Center, all right?
6: All right.
0: Here's the song.
6: Oh, man. Oh, no.
0: Told you it was going to be tough.
6: I don't even have a clue what that is.
0: You're going to be shocked when you hear this one. Okay. Are you ready?
6: Yeah.
7: Man, I feel like a woman.
6: Oh, no.
0: Yes, it was Shania.
6: Oh, I love her too.
0: Oh, well, that's all right. Hey, I'll tell you what, we're still going to give you a $25 free play from Moley Casino Lodge and Event Center just for playing, all right?
6: All right, that sounds great.
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1: Here's what's happening on WDEZ. Marathon Junction, the famous kids train at Marathon Park in Wausau, is officially open. The train opened yesterday. The train and concessions will be open Wednesday through Sunday in June, and hours are 10:30 a.m. to 5 p.m. Hours will expand once the splash pad is completed. Aspirus Health and Safe Kids Marathon County are launching their 2026 Helmet Hero program to encourage kids to wear helmets while riding bikes, scooters, roller skates, and skateboards. The program rewards young riders spotted wearing helmets by local police officers. Kids will receive a Helmet Hero coupon for a small cake cone at any Brick soft serve location. Earlier this week, Justin Moore announced he was stepping away from the road to deal with a health issue. He wrote on social media, "This is the right decision for me and my family." We now know that he will not miss the rest of the Cowboy As It Gets tour with Riley Green. He will miss 5 dates this month, plus the 2 solo shows he had to cancel for this week. However, he should be able to resume touring with Riley on July 16th in Green Bay.
0: Sunny and breezy today, 76 for your high, a few showers possible tonight, overnight low 58. Right now it's 54 with Jay Cohen. Here's the one that got away. WDEZ question this morning: if April showers bring May flowers, what do June showers bring? 715-842-1019.

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0: Another Hoda artist, John Morgan there with Kid Myself on WDEZ. Brian and Michaela, good morning.
1: Oh, that's what June showers bring. Hoda artists.
0: Yes, and Hoda hangovers as well.
2: Oh, yeah, those are great.
0: Yeah. Text that came through.
2: Yeah, wonderful. Yeah.
0: Corey says, funny, I was just wondering the same thing myself today.
1: Yeah, how about this one? Why is this hard to read? June showers bring crops for the farmers. Why can't I read that fast? You read it.
0: June showers bring crops for the farmers?
1: June showers bring crops for the farmers. June showers.
0: June showers bring crops for the farmers.
1: Why is that hard for me?
0: I'm not sure.
1: I mean,
0: better question is, why is life hard for you, Michaela?
1: I don't know. I need more coffee, I think.
0: Okay, maybe. Yeah.
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0: It's Dylan Scott, What He'll Never Have on Great Country, 101.9 WDEZ. It's Brian and Michaela. Good morning.
1: Good morning.
0: And we've got more chances for you to win tickets to the 33rd Forest County Potawatomi Brush Runs.
1: I know, right?
0: We're going to give you a chance to win after 8 o'clock this morning, so be listening for that. Right now, it's Luke Combs, Forever After All on 101.9 WDEZ.

0: That's Luke Combs, Forever After All, on Great Country, 101.9 WDEZ. It's Brian and Michaela. Good morning.
1: Good morning.
0: So if April showers bring May flowers, what is it that June showers bring?
1: Apparently a lot of mosquitoes.
0: Okay.
1: A lot of grass. As we're getting a lot of texts and Facebook comments for, you know, a lot of those things in particular.
0: Yes.
1: Yeah. Yeah.
0: Lots of them.
1: July flies. Someone said. Oh, Holly Westberg, she says flooding.
0: Oh. Yes.
1: I guess so.
0: Yes, yeah, there has actually been lots of flooding, that's for sure.
1: Yeah. Yeah. Well, Eugene, he is a positive ray of sunshine all the time on our posts, and he said lots of needed moisture. See, he looks at the bright side of things. Even when it's raining, he looks at the bright side.
0: See, that's what it's all about.
1: Yeah.
0: Trevor and Merrill says, just more mud for me to track into the house. My wife is super thrilled about this.
1: Mm, it's great. Yeah, mm-hmm. Yeah. Pigs love it. Wives don't.
0: Pigs love it. Wives don't. Yeah.
2: 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One laugh at a time. Brian and Michaela in the morning on WDEZ. Because life's too short for boring radio.
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9: A few clouds early on today, then we'll see plenty of blue skies developing. Watch out for that gusty west wind, a high of 76 for today. Tonight, a few showers likely with mostly cloudy skies developing, lows in the upper 50s. Tomorrow, maybe a couple of showers very early in the day. Otherwise, a mix of sun and clouds. It'll be breezy, a high of 76. That's the WDEZ forecast. I'm 9 News meteorologist Justin Lowe.
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0: It's Corey Kent and Cole Wetzel there, Rocky Mountain Low on Great Country, 101.9 WDEZ. And big congratulations to our winner this morning. We called Brooke and let her know that she's going to see Riley Green at the Resch Center in Green Bay.
1: Riley at the Resch. And yes. What's even cooler is Justin Moore is going to be there.
0: Yes.
1: He announced that he was taking some time off for his mental health, and good for him, definitely good for him, but excited for Brooke that he will be there at the show that she's going to.
0: Yes, and she can take her daughter along with her, too. How fun is that?
1: Yeah, so cool.
0: 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Now, that means next week, we've got another tour stop that we're kicking off with the Ultimate Summer Ticket Tour.
1: Oh, that's right. Do you want me to announce it?
0: Yes. Who are we going to go see?
1: Okay. So next week, we have two tickets to Luke Bryan at Alpine Valley.
0: Yes. So we got a whole week's worth of qualifying for you. Somebody's going to be going to Luke Bryan at Alpine Valley.
1: For sure. So you're going to want to be listening at 6:20, 9:20, 12:20, and 4:20. That's when we're giving the four different keywords of each day. So every single day, there are four different keywords at those four different times, 6:20, 9:20, 12:20, and 4:20. So you're going to want to be listening for the more chances to give you.
0: Yeah, you can qualify up to four times a day, Monday through Thursday.
1: Right.
0: And then we announce a winner on Friday. So it's pretty simple. Once again, next week's Artist of the Week is Luke Bryan at Alpine Valley. Somebody's going to win tickets for that part of our Ultimate Summer Ticket Tour. And don't forget, kicking off at 5 o'clock this afternoon, Mike Dubord's kicking off a Wallen-winning weekend where you're going to be going to Chicago to see Morgan Wallen, Still the Problem Tour, live at Soldier Field with Morgan Wallen, Brooks and Dunn, Gavin Adcock, and Zach John King. That qualifying starts 5 o'clock today.
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3: A few clouds early on today, then we'll see plenty of blue skies developing. Watch out for that gusty west wind, a high of 76 for today. Tonight, a few showers likely with mostly cloudy skies developing, lows in the upper 50s. Tomorrow, maybe a couple of showers very early in the day, otherwise a mix of sun and clouds. It'll be breezy, high of 76. That's the WDEZ forecast. I'm 9 News meteorologist Justin Lowe.
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0: Justin Moore, That's Why We Drink on 101.9 WDEZ. It's Brian and Michaela. Good morning.
1: Good morning.
0: April showers bring May flowers. What do June showers bring? That is the question we're pondering today.
1: We're pondering. I love that. Oh my gosh. Well, Carrie from Weston says, more time cooped up inside with three kids. Send help.
0: Oh, yes.
1: Oh, yeah. I don't like that.
0: I think I'd rather be cooped up with the kids than Kevin in Marshfield says more backups on Highway 51. Like, we need more of that.
1: Oh, yeah.
0: Especially when it's raining out. Oh, man, that gets so messy.
1: Raining heavily and construction and busy time makes for a lot of crabby people.
0: It equals just stay home.
1: Yeah.
0: Just stay home. Yeah. Here's Blake. Stay country, Dytron, and WDEZ.

0: You look moving on.
1: 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Brian and Michaela.
2: Happy Friday. It looks beautiful outside, but we want to know if April showers bring May flowers, then what do June showers bring?
1: We're getting tired of the rain, right? And there is a chance of showers possible again tonight, of course, as always.
2: Yeah, we want it to go away. Barb from Stevens Point says, more reasons to complain about the meteorologist.
1: Exactly.
2: You know, I feel so bad for the meteorologists. They get so much crap, I feel like.
1: They do.
2: They're like, I don't make the weather. I just work here. I just report it. Like, I'm sorry.
1: And nobody's online right now this morning saying, hey, Justin Lowe, great job with the sunshine. It's right. When the rain comes in, they're like, why are you bringing us more rain?
2: Yeah.
1: Why you gotta be doing that?
2: I know. They're just like the bearer of bad news sometimes.
1: Correct.
2: Not always. I mean, when they give, you know, but... Yeah, yeah.
1: Gina in Marshfield says, if April showers bring May flowers, June showers bring more humidity so my hair looks like a cheese curd.
2: What?
1: I don't even know what that means.
2: What does that mean?
1: I don't know. But
2: a cheese curd.
1: I didn't know hair can look like a cheese curd.
2: Oh my gosh. Well, Todd knows where it's at because Todd from Wausau says, more time to sit in the garage and listen to WDEZ.
1: That's right, Todd. Nothing like the garage beers. Nothing wrong with that at all.
2: Woo!
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1: Oh, I know. Because at 5 o'clock tonight, we're going to, well, you and I aren't.
0: No, because we're going to be gone.
1: We're going to be gone. We're going to be doing something else. But Mike Dubord is going to give you your first chance at winning tickets to Morgan Wallen.
0: Yes, it's a Wallen winning weekend. All weekend long, we're giving you a chance to get qualified to win. Oh, we got lots of tickets we're going to be giving away. So we're going to have multiple winners throughout the weekend. Morgan Wallen, Still the Problem Tour, live at Soldier Field. A week from tonight, we're giving you chances to win all weekend long.
1: So exciting. Brooks and Dunn's going to be there too. Gavin Adcock, Zach John King. It's going to be awesome.
0: Listen for your chance to text in to qualify all weekend long. We'll announce the winners coming up Monday morning here on WDEZ. It's all part of the Wallen winning weekend.
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0: weigh a small dog.
1: Yes.
0: Oh my God.
1: Yes. There's a visual
0: they're getting
1: for you.
0: There.
1: Huh?
0: They're really good. Yeah. Oh my. Yeah, that's a visual I never want to see ever. Imagine correct. Ever.
1: Dan in Wesson says weeds. So many weeds.
0: You need like a machete, like
1: correct. Or a lighter.
0: Oh, yeah. Oh, that too. Yeah. Lisa.
1: Not that kind, though. Sorry. What did Lisa, not that what? Kind of weeds. Oh. What did Lisa Mosney say?
0: A bunch of wet dogs ruining my clean carpets.
1: Oh, that too. Okay. So, what do June showers bring? 705-842-1019. It's Jelly.

0: There's Ella Langley, Be Her on 101.9 WDEZ. Brody, Michaela.
1: If April showers bring May flowers, what do June showers bring? Kyle from Merrill says, just more orange cones on 51. I swear they breed in the rain.
0: Maybe they do. I've never maybe seen an orange cone breed, but maybe.
1: I don't, that's another visual I don't want
0: to see. I mean, I've seen orange cones close to each other on the highway, but I've never actually seen them breeding.
1: Get a room.
0: Exactly.
1: You orange cones.
0: Seriously, you're right in the middle of the highway. Like, man, we can see you.
1: Oh, my gosh.
0: Rick and Weston, I'm right there with you, man. Standing water on the golf course. Looks like mini Lake Wausau right now. So, yeah. So, the rain will end. I mean, it's nice today, but there is a chance of showers again tonight. But we're going to be okay. We'll be fine. We promise.
1: Get your umbrella. Maybe.
0: Get your umbrella just in case.
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11: A few clouds early on today, then we'll see plenty of blue skies developing. Watch out for that gusty west wind, a high of 76 for today. Tonight, a few showers likely with mostly cloudy skies developing, lows in the upper 50s. Tomorrow, maybe a couple of showers very early in the day. Otherwise, a mix of sun and clouds. It'll be breezy, high of 76. That's the WDEZ forecast. I'm 9 News meteorologist Justin Lowe.
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Carly Pierce, what he didn't do on 101.9 WDEZ. This next artist, Mr. Alex Miller, very impressive. He just celebrated his 23rd birthday a couple days ago, and he wrote this song in honor of his own mom. Here's Just a Mom on 101.9 WDEZ, and he stands at 6'4".

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3: Some refreshing weather developing for today. We'll see skies becoming sunny, especially during the afternoon hours. It'll be blustery with a high of 76. Tonight, more clouds rolling in with a few showers likely, a low of 58. And tomorrow, maybe a shower too early, then a mix of sun and clouds, breezy, high 76. I'm 9 News meteorologist Justin Lowe.
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Nate Smith, Whiskey on You, 101.9 WDEZ. He's not going to waste another drop. But you know what he is going to do? He's going to blow us away at Hodag. Can you guess how many days there are until Hodag? 27. 27 days, 8 hours, 0 minutes, and 15 seconds. Yeah. It's coming up faster than you think. How are you getting ready for Hodag? Less than 30 days away. Crazy. Here's Ella Langley and Morgan Wallen now with I Can't Love.

Billy Currington there with Do I Make You Wanna, 101.9 WDEZ. In case you didn't know, today is National Loving Day. It's Red Rose Day, National Peanut Butter Cookie Day, National Movie Night, and National, Brian Scott's going to love this, Jerky Day. That's right. Which one are you celebrating? I think I'm going to go for the peanut butter cookie. Yeah. Here's Alexandra Kay now with Straight for the Heart on WDEZ.

0: Corey Kent, Wild As Her, 101.9 WDEZ. I'm super excited because it's the Wallen Winning Weekend. It's starting tonight at 5. Your chances to win all weekend long for your chance to win Morgan Wallen. Well, to go see Morgan Wallen, Brooks and Dunn, Gavin Adcock, and Zach John King. It's the still the problem. I love that. It was I'm the problem. Now it's still the problem. Love that. Live at Soldier Field on Friday, June 19th. So that's a week from today. So in order for you to win, I mean, this is coming up fast. In order for you to win, you got to be listening starting at 5 p.m. tonight with Mike Dubord. And you got to be listening all weekend long because we're going to give you more chances. Listen to see how you can win Morgan Wallen tickets.
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Jordan Davis, turn this truck around on 101.9 WDEZ. That does it for us today. Miss Charlie McKenzie's on her way in. Maybe I'll see you tomorrow at the Portage County June Dairy Day. I'll be there from 8 to 10. Or I might see you at Twisted Sisters Vintage Market tomorrow. I'll be there from 12:30 to 1:30, giving out the first 50 neon tees. Hope to see you. Here's Kenny G.

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Welcome to the weekend. We are Great Country 101.9, and that song from Ella Langley has now spent 9 non-consecutive weeks at number one, setting a new record for the most non-consecutive weeks at number one by a female artist in all of Billboard history. She's something else. Here is George Burge, his buddy Luke Bryan, and Ride, Ride, Ride on Great Country.

Lee Bryce and one of them girls on Great Country. We are WDEZ in sunshine today, 77 degrees. Some morning thunder boomers, then the rest of the day tomorrow should be nice with 75. Partly sunny on Sunday and a high of only 66. Here's Jackson Dean, Mega Liar on Great Country. I ain't coming.

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10: Some refreshing weather developing for today. We'll see skies becoming sunny, especially during the afternoon hours. It'll be blustery with a high of 76. Tonight, more clouds rolling in with a few showers likely, a low of 58. And tomorrow, maybe a shower or two early. Then a mix of sun and clouds, breezy, high 76. I'm 9 News meteorologist Justin Lowe.
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That's right. Congratulations to our winner of the Riley Green tickets. Next week, we're giving away tickets to Luke Bryan at Alpine Valley. 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Here's Lauren Elena, Chase Matthew, and all my exes on Great Country.

0: Kane Brown and Caitlin Brown on Great Country. 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
1: 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Josh Ross on Great Country 101.9. This was a song that introduced us all to the Zach Brown Band. Chicken Fried on Great Country.

Hello there, and welcome to Great Country 101.9. That was Deli Roll and Heart of Stone. Well, look at the time. We are doing a 90s brunch right off the text line, a request for Shenandoah. They are so good. I cannot wait to see them because they are coming to the Wisconsin Valley Fair Wednesday, August 5th. Single day passes are only $9. You could ride the wristbands for $30, and reserve seats are on sale now. And of course, keep listening. We'll be giving away VIP reserve seats soon. From 1990, here's Shenandoah, next to you, next to me, on Great Country.

kid myself. His name is John Morgan on Great Country 101.9. He'll be at Hodag, and he's got his own record deal, all thanks to his BFF, Jason Aldean. John Morgan wrote a lot of Jason Aldean songs, so Jason started his own record label just to sign John. That's a good friend. Here's Try That in a Small Town on Great Country.

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0: 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A mere 1 second of a popular song. 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
13: Some refreshing weather developing for today. We'll see skies becoming sunny, especially during the afternoon hours. It'll be blustery with a high of 76. Tonight, more clouds rolling in with a few showers likely, a low of 58. And tomorrow, maybe a shower or two early, then a mix of sun and clouds, breezy, high 76. I'm 9 News meteorologist Justin Lowe.
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We are great country. This is 101.9, and you're in it, a 90s brunch. All thanks to our amazing sponsor, which, of course, is Thoroughgood Outlet Stores in Merrill. They are the biggest boot headquarters you're ever going to see. Make sure you stop in and say, hey, we're going to kick you back right now to 1995, Daryl Singletary, and Too Much Fun. No Such Thing on a Friday. We are great country.

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Chris Jansen, me, and a beer. 101.9 WDEZ. Welcome to the weekend. It's Luke Combs. Days like these on Great Country.

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0: Kip Moore and Last Shot, 101.9 WDEZ. And here we are, June 12th. Today is National Loving Day. And the name for this day is an interesting one. The holiday is, of course, about spreading love. But ironically, it also references the names of Mildred and Richard Loving. They fought against the laws confining them and everyone else from marrying interracially. Watch the movie Loving. You'll be glad you did. And today would be a good day to do that. We are Great Country 101.9.
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Good morning. Welcome to Great Country 101.9. Sneaking upon the noon hour. It's Tyler Hubbard now, 5'9" on WDEZ.

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What's your country song? So many to pick from. Is it Kane Brown's Woman? What about Dan and Shay Say So? How about Miranda Lambert, Mama's Broken Heart, or Old Dominion Memory Lane? They're all coming up this hour. It's Rascal Flatts and the Jonas Brothers. I dare you on Great Country.

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8: Some refreshing weather developing for today. We'll see skies becoming sunny, especially during the afternoon hours. It'll be blustery with a high of 76. Tonight, more clouds rolling in with a few showers likely, a low of 58. And tomorrow, maybe a shower or two early, then a mix of sun and clouds, breezy, high 76. I'm 9 News meteorologist Justin Lowe.
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Luke Combs and Eric Church does to me on Great Country 101.9. Well, I have another reason to go to Nashville. Kane Brown, his brand new bar is open on Broadway. Here he is with Woman on WVU.

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Miranda Lambert and Mama's Broken Heart. We are Great Country 101.9. And do you want to win a blue neon tee? That's right, the t-shirt that'll get you backstage. Ticket upgrades, details on how to get them coming up in minutes. Here's Dan and Shay and Say So on Great Country.

0: They're Old Dominion with Memory Lane on 101.9 WDEZ. We are a great country, and we have got these awesome WDEZ neon t-shirts. They may get you backstage at Hodeg to meet Old Dominion, but you got to get the t-shirt. How do you do it? Join us on Saturday from 12:30 to 1:30. Michaela will be at Twisted Sisters Vintage Market. 1 hour to go get your t-shirt. 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It's a blue. It's so pretty. 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

Don't tell on me. Jason Aldean on Great Country 101.9. And Brad Paisley, he is standing his ground. There's a beautiful zoo in Nashville, and a big IT center is being proposed to be built. Brad said it's just going to ruin the zoo. It's going to make it ugly, and they don't want all that tech stuff next to the animals. 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Here is She's Everything on Great Country.

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I'll tell you what, time flies when you're having fun. Welcome to Great Country 101.9 WDEZ, and the weekend is here. Here's Ride, Ride, Ride, George Burge, Luke Bryan on Great Country.

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Begins at 7 o'clock. 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
1: 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You are right! 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
14: Some refreshing weather developing for today. We'll see skies becoming sunny, especially during the afternoon hours. It'll be blustery with a high of 76. Tonight, more clouds rolling in with a few showers likely, a low of 58. And tomorrow, maybe a shower or two early, then a mix of sun and clouds, breezy, high 76. I'm 9 News meteorologist Justin Lowe.
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Is that all it's going to take? We are Great Country 101.9 WDEZ. By request, it's the latest from Hudson Westbrook. 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

0: Blake and Gwen, nobody but you on Great Country 101.9. And next week, Blake turns 50. 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

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This is Great Country WDEZ 101.9. Oh, I can't wait to get out in that sunshine. We're going to have some morning thunder boomers tomorrow, but should see sun later in the day with a high 75, then partly sunny and 66 on Sunday. It's James Otto. Just got started loving you on Great Country.

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Ain't a Bad Life. Thomas Rhett, Jordan Davis, 101.9 WDEZ. Mike Dubord and you rolling through a Friday afternoon. Welcome to another weekend. Let's get things started with Megan Maroney, shall we? Here's Beautiful Things, Great Country, WDEZ.

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10: Some refreshing weather developing for today. We'll see skies becoming sunny, especially during the afternoon hours. It'll be blustery with a high of 76. Tonight, more clouds rolling in with a few showers likely, a low of 58. And tomorrow, maybe a shower or two early, then a mix of sun and clouds, breezy, high 76. I'm 9 News meteorologist Justin Lowe.
0: Go! Brian and Michaela in the morning. 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

0: Gabby Barrett, and I hope. 101.9 WDEZ. Luke Combs is sleepless in a hotel room. He's going to tell us all about it in just a few. But first, Hardy, Eric Church, Morgan Wallen, and Tim McGraw. This is MacArthur.
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Baby Rex, the Florida Georgia line, meant to be 101.9 WDEZ. I got Bailey Zimmerman coming up in just a few. We'll check in with Jordan Davis right now. Kenny Chesney, a new music called Carry On. 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

Turn This Truck Around. Jordan Davis, 101.9 WDEZ with John Morgan coming up in just a bit. We'll check in with Low Cash. And I got Morgan Wallen right around the corner. Right now, Carrie Underwood, Jesus, Take the Wheel. Great country.

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It's called 10,000 Hours. 101.9 WDEZ, Jason Aldean on the way, but first Riley Green. It's a damn good day to leave. 101.9 WDEZ.

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14: Some refreshing weather developing for today. We'll see skies becoming sunny, especially during the afternoon hours. It'll be blustery with a high of 76. Tonight, more clouds rolling in with a few showers likely, a low of 58. And tomorrow, maybe a shower or two early, then a mix of sun and clouds, breezy, high 76. I'm 9 News meteorologist Justin Lowe.
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Got Hardy's favorite country song coming up in just a bit. So is Eli Young Band. Right now, Corey Kent, Cole Wetzel, Rocky Mountain Low, 101.9 WDEZ is great country.

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Eli Young Band, 101.9 WDEZ. Parmalee Blanco Brown on the way. Right now, Cody Johnson with The Fall. 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

That's the latest from Josh Ross, 101.9 WDEZ. 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

Time's a ticking. 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Megan Maroney coming up, but first, Kane Brown excited. He got himself a woman. Great country, WDEZ. Come on.

Heartache Medication, John Party, 101.9 WDEZ. I'm Mike Dubord. Thanks for hanging with me on this Friday afternoon. Welcome to another weekend. Megan Maroney with 6 months later, Great Country, 101.9 WDEZ.

0: Heart of Stone. That's Jelly Roll 101.9 WDEZ. Are you hungry? We got you covered with the sourdough score. 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
12: Increasing clouds this evening, some showers likely overnight with a low down to 58. Maybe a stray shower or two early tomorrow morning. Otherwise, a mix of sun and clouds. There is a slight chance of a thunderstorm in the afternoon south of Wausau, high of 75. Partly cloudy early on Sunday, then becoming mostly sunny and cooler with a high around 66 degrees. That's your 9 Storm Track forecast. I'm meteorologist Brad Miller.
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Fancy like Walker Hayes, 101.9 WDEZ. Miss Ella Langley's latest, Be Her, coming up in just a few. We'll check in with Eric Paslay and the young up-and-comer, Alexandra Kay. 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

Don't tell on me, Jason Aldean, 101.9 WDEZ. I mentioned yesterday the Atlanta Braves clubhouse filled with a bunch of fellas that are big fans of Ella Langley. They call themselves Ella's Fellas. Here she is with Morgan Wallen, 101.9 WDEZ.

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1: Increasing clouds this evening, some showers likely overnight with a low down to 58. Maybe a stray shower or two early tomorrow morning. Otherwise, a mix of sun and clouds. There is a slight chance of a thunderstorm in the afternoon south of Wausau, high of 75. Partly cloudy early on Sunday, then becoming mostly sunny and cooler with a high around 66 degrees. That's your 9 Storm Track forecast. I'm meteorologist Brad Miller.
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Memory I don't mess with. Lee Bryce, 101.9 WDEZ with George Burge and Luke Bryan. Here's Ride, Ride, Ride. This is Great Country.

Unforgettable. Thomas Rhett, 101.9 WDEZ, Kane Brown, and Cool Again. It's coming up in just a few by request. Luke Combs right around the corner, but first, Lauren Elena Chase Matthew. Here's All My Exes, Great Country, 101.9 WDEZ. Another

0: 101.9 WDEZ. Yeah. Well, don't forget, the first 50 people at each of our official Neon Tea Stops going to receive one of our new limited edition neon blue tees. 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

Happened to Me, Russell Dickerson, 101.9 WDEZ, rolling through a Friday afternoon. Welcome to another weekend. I'm Mike Dubord with Hardy, Eric Church, Morgan Wallen, and Tim McGraw. Here's MacArthur, Great Country, 101.9 WDEZ.

Dustin Lynch and Jelly Roll with Chevrolet, 101.9 WDEZ. Josh Ross and his latest coming up. Right now, Chris Young, Till the Last One Dies, 101.9 WDEZ.

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11: Increasing clouds this evening, some showers likely overnight with a low down to 58. Maybe a stray shower or two early tomorrow morning. Otherwise, a mix of sun and clouds. There is a slight chance of a thunderstorm in the afternoon south of Wausau, high of 75. Partly cloudy early on Sunday, then becoming mostly sunny and cooler with a high around 66 degrees. That's your 9 Storm Track forecast. I'm meteorologist Brad Miller.
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Next thing you know, that's Jordan Davis, 101.9 WDEZ. Going to be a gorgeous weekend. I hope you got big, big plans. Dylan Scott on the way, but first John Morgan. Here's Kid Myself, 101.9 WDEZ.

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0: Oh, nothing, just doing a little dancing in the country. Tyler Hubbard, 101.9 WDEZ. Where's the Wisconsin Valley Fair, August 4th through the 9th at Marathon Park in Wausau. Chris James is going to be out there. Shenandoah going to be out there. So is Skillet, the PRCA Rodeo. 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

0: Ella Langley's Be Her, 101.9 WDEZ. Well, that's going to do it for me. Mike Dubord saying catch you later. Get on out there and enjoy your weekend. But like I always tell you, stay out of that ER and stay out of that jail cell. Talk to you again tomorrow. Bye-bye.
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